Then six nobles rode round Banchory fair, but bonnie Glenlogie was the floor that was there. There were nine and nine nobles sat in the king's hall, but bonnie Glenlogie was the floor o' them all. Down came Jeanie Gordon, she come trippin' down stair. She's fond sick wig.

side. 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His title is Glenlogie when he is fame, but he's o' the Grand Gordons, and his name is Lord John. Glenlogie, Glenlogie, you'll be constant and kind. I've laid my love on ye, and I'll tell ye my mind. He turned him round quickly, as the Gordons do o'. Says, I thank ye, Jeannie Gordon, but your tocher's our sma'. She called on her maiden to mak her a bed, away ribbons and napkins to tie up her head. 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

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Tis Irish and English, every second verse to the short little song. 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
0: 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Are you all enjoying yourselves?
1: Yeah.
0: We'll put a stop to that. We're going to start off with a very fast tune called The Morning Dew. So if you want to clap in, join your hands, take off your shoes and home, we don't mind. 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
1: It would be played a good few times. You sometimes change over two or three reels, you know. To dance. Mm-hmm. I see, you might start with it and you'd finish off it, but you'd play two or three in between.
0: Uh-huh. I see. And you play, how many verses would you play?
1: I'd played about twice through, I think. Uh-huh.
0: And that would be
1: for
0: the reel.
1: Uh-huh.
0: Where do you have these dances? In halls?
1: In halls, usually, yes.
0: I see. Uh-huh. What sort of towns are they like? What's the little places?
1: Just little places, in the country, village places, you know.

the tavern one night we were sitting. I'm sure 'twas the last week of March. From our drinks we were cautiously sipping to ensure that our throats didn't parch. We played music both lively and decent to bolster our spirits and hopes, while we gazed at the females adjacent and remarked on their curves and their slopes. Till this gent wandered into our session and decided to join in the tunes. Without waiting to ask our permission, he took out a large pair of soup spoons. Our teeth in short time we were gritting as he shook and he rattled his ties, and the company's eardrums were splitting with his ugly mechanical noise. Hopping spoons off our heads to provoke us, he continued the music to kill. Whether hornpipes, slow airs or polkas, they all sounded like pneumatic drills. Then he asked could we play any faster, as his talent he wished to display, with a grin on the face of the bastard, like the cat as she teases her prey. Our feelings by now were quite bloody, and politely we asked him to quit. We suggested a part of his body where those spoons could conveniently fit. This monster we pestered and hounded, we implored him with curses and tears, but in vain our appeals they resounded in the desert between his two ears. When I went out the back on the mission, he arrived as I finished my leak. He says, "This is a mighty fine session. I think I'll come here every week." When I heard this with rage I was leaping, and no more of this torture I'd take. I looked round for a suitable weapon to silence this damn rattlesnake. Outside towards the yard I did sally to find something to

furious cries. My dear man, your last spoon you have handled. Say your prayers and await your demise. With the bike I assailed my tormentor as I swung in a frenzy of hate, till his bones and his skull were in splinters and his health in a very poor state. And when I was no longer able, I forestalled any last-minute hitch by removing the gear-changing cable and strangling the son of a bitch. At the end of my onslaught ferocious, I stood back and surveyed the scene. The state of the place was atrocious, full of fragments of men and machine. At the spoons player's remains I was staring. His condition was surely no joke, for his nose was clogged up with ball bearings and his left eye was pierced by a spoke. At the sight I was feeling quite squeamish, so I washed up and went back inside. Then I drank a half gallon of Beamish, for my throat in the struggle had dried. Unpolluted by cutlery's clatter, the music was pleasant and sweet. For the rest of the night nothing mattered but the tunes and the tapping of feet. At an inquest the following September, the coroner said, I conclude, the deceased by himself was dismembered, as no sign could be found of a feud. For the evidence shows that the fact is, as reported to me by the guards, he indulged in the foolhardy practice of trick-cycling in public house yards. So if you're desperately keen on percussion and to join in the tunes you can't wait, be you Irishman, German or Russian, take a lesson from his awful fate. If your spoons are the best silver-plated or the humblest of cheap stainless steel, when you play them abroad you'll be hated, so just use them for eating your meals.

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And a good patriotic song is a song written by, I'm slightly breathless after that, by Dominic Behan called The Patriot Game.

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They do not go gentle into that good night.

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You can get triplets with your thumb thing. And then you got regulators with your D's. And then you have drones, which are down here. The whole lot together. You play the regulators with this. So the regulators and the chanter go. Then you have the drones, which go. And so you can get in between things, you go. You go. That's easy, you know. And I'd like to play is, first of all, so you can watch my right hand working these, what's left of it, working these regulators here. And see what you think of it anyway. It's a lament, slow air, a sort of a very slow melody. It's called Anna Coon. And Anna Coon is a lake in Ireland. And during the famine days in Ireland, there was a family who were starving to death. And they decided that they would try their chances on this little island that was in the middle of the lake. So they loaded everything into the boat, and it sank, and they were drowned. So this is sort of very slow sort of melody for them, lament. Gosh, I won't be able to speak tomorrow.

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This song is an old Dublin street ballad with a very simple chorus, which is in German. Funny. And it goes, duten deiten duten deiten duten deiten da. 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That is good. It's called The Little Beggar Man, so if you feel like joining in, please do. Oh, well, I am a little beggar man, I'm begging I have been for 3 score or more in the little Isle of Green. Known from the Liffey way down to Killaloo, the name that I go by is Old Johnny Doo. All the trades I go on, the shit begging is the best. When a man is tired, he can sit down to rest. Beg for his supper, he's nothing else to do. Go around the corner with this old rig-a-doo. 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Sing! I slept one night in a barnacle upon the wet night been on and on came the dawn. Hole in the roof and the rain coming through. Rats and the mice they were playing peekaboo. Who should awaken but the woman of the house? A wife put an apron and a calico blouse. She began to shiver when I said,

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Over the road, me big heavy sack. 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Skiddly light and diddly light, from out to me do. Must be getting home, it's getting late at night. The fire's all right, so out goes the light. 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Then I can go be with you, from out to me do. Hilton, light and diddly light and da. Hilton, light and diddly light and da. Hilton, light and diddly light and da. Hilton, light and diddly light and da.

Six and six nobles rode round Banchory Fair, but Bonnie Glenlogie was the floor that was there. There were nine and nine nobles sat in the king's hall, but Bonnie Glenlogie was the floor o' them all. Down came Jeanie Gordon, she come tripping down stair. She's fond sick wi' Glenlogie above all that was there. She caught on his footman as he passed her side. Says, oh, what's he, that young man, and where does he bide? His title is Glenlogie when he is fame, but he's o' the Grand Gordons, and his name is Lord John. Glenlogie, Glenlogie, you'll be constant and kind. I've laid my love on ye, and I'll tell ye my mind. He turned him round quickly, as the Gordons do o'. Says, I thank ye, Jeanie Gordon, but your tocher's our sma'. 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And doon come her feather, he come tripping doon stairs. 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

And oft times in the White House, Paddy figures in their schemes. Sing toor-a-loor-a-loor-a-loor-a-loor. To win this growing section, you need Irish connections. I tried to prove you're Irish true and true. Sing toor-a-loor-a-laddie, the whole world's turning Paddy. 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

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I'll just go down to Ireland, I'll have a good old scout around. Relations there I'm sure to find a few. And they'll all vote for a laddie with a paddy for a daddy. 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But when he came to Dublin, no relations could he find. Sing toodaloo-da-loo-da-loo-da-loo. Though he looked at every gravestone from the front and from behind. Sing toodaloo-da-loo-da-loo-da-loo. Ah, but once said, here lies, oh, Nick said, Nixon, that'll do the trick. He's Irish now as Hitler.

Now Irish folk sessions around his desk are all the go. Sing toodaloo, toodaloo, toodaloo, toodaloo. While his men were bugging Watergate for songs they didn't know. Sing toodaloo, toodaloo, toodaloo, toodaloo. And those tapes he won't hand over are the words of the Wild Rover, a nation once again and the foggy Jew. If they might take the mickey, but you can't filch

spirits and hopes while we gazed at the females adjacent and remarked on their curves and their slopes. Till this gent wandered into our session and decided to join in the tunes. Without waiting to ask our permission, he took out a large pair of soup spoons. Our teeth in short time we were gritting as he shook and he rattled his ties, and the company's eardrums were splitting with his ugly mechanical noise. Hopping spoons off our heads to provoke us, he continued the music to kill. Whether hornpipes, slow airs or polkas, they all sounded like pneumatic drills. Then he asked could we play any faster, as his talent he wished to display, with a grin on the face of the bastard, like the cat as she teases her prey. Our feelings by now were quite bloody, and politely we asked him to quit. We suggested a part of his body where those spoons could conveniently fit. This monster we pestered and hounded, we implored him with curses and tears, but in vain our appeals they resounded in the desert between his two ears. When I went out the back on a mission, he arrived as I finished my leak. He says, "This is a mighty fine session. I think I'll come here every week." When I heard this with rage, I was leaping, and no more of this torture I'd take. I looked round for a suitable weapon to silence this damn rattlesnake. Outside towards the yard I did sally to find something to

furious cries. My dear man, your last spoon you have handled, say your prayers and await your demise. With the bike I assailed my tormentor, as I swung in a frenzy of hate, till his bones and his skull were in splinters, and his health in a very poor state. And when I was no longer able, I forestalled any last-minute hitch by removing the gear-changing cable and strangling the son of a bitch. At the end of my onslaught ferocious, I stood back and surveyed the scene. The state of the place was atrocious, full of fragments of man and machine. At the spoons player's remains I was staring. His condition was surely no joke, for his nose was clogged up with ball bearings, and his left eye was pierced by a spoke. At the sight I was feeling quite squeamish, so I washed up and went back inside. Then I drank a half gallon of Beamish, for my throat in the struggle had dried. Unpolluted by cutlery's clatter, the music was pleasant and sweet. For the rest of the night nothing mattered but the tunes and the tapping of feet. At an inquest the following September, the coroner said, I conclude, the deceased by himself was dismembered, as no sign could be found of a feud. For the evidence shows that the fact is, as reported to me by the guards, he indulged in the foolhardy practice of trick-sighting in public house yards. So if you're desperately keen on percussion, and to join in the tunes you can't wait, be you Irishman, German or Russian, take a lesson from his awful fate. If your spoons are the best silver-plated, or the humblest of cheap stainless steel, when you play them abroad you'll be hated, so just use them for eating your meals.

Ja, und jetzt die 80er. Anna Fried von der Gruppe ABBA. I know there's something's going on that all alive. Lover, come back to me.